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3: This Look at Your Weather is brought to you by Budweiser, the king of beers. Thank you, 250 years. Please drink responsibly. The forecast calls for temperatures remaining around 66 degrees with a chance of showers. Looking into Monday, there's going to be a high near 86 with showers likely, and Monday night, a low around 66 with a chance of showers.

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0: and I'ma ride with you. 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
1: Yeah. 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This is how I did I. You can confide in me. 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
1: All right, come on. You know it's Fair Week. So you know there's going to be some rain. Partly sunny, 86 today. 20% chance of stuff this afternoon. Showers in the overnight. Mostly cloudy with a low around 63.

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4: 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Partly sunny this afternoon with a high near 86. 30% chance of showers. Maybe a thunderstorm overnight. Low around 63. 82 cloudy tomorrow. 70% chance of showers in the afternoon. It's fairly. Of course it's going to rain. Ice cold legs. Here's the fray.

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forecast calls for partly sunny skies with temperatures mainly around 86 degrees. Tonight there's a low around 63 with a chance of showers. And Tuesday, a high near 82 with a chance of thunderstorms.

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0: Everybody says it's just acting until it's your husband or wife having a work day that includes kissing somebody that looks like they were genetically engineered for television. I mean, I think I'm secure, Tyler, but we might need to discuss some boundaries.
3: Yeah, Nick Jonas and Priyanka Chopra apparently have some boundaries, but it's got us asking where you draw the line. Would I be okay with my girlfriend, who's an actress, if she was kissing somebody? I don't know. But we're going to talk about it next, Nightly with Jade and Tyler.